Right, I think I'm back onto it now, so it just disappeared, the whole playlist. However, these things happen. So the program is called Remember When, and that's what we're going to do. We're going to play that now. This is Alan Jackson with Remember When. And the time now is 12:08. You're listening to 2CHR 96.5 FM. And thank you for joining me this afternoon. Okay, on this marvellous Monday. So thanks, Alan. Let's go.

Now Denny O'Rafferty's motor car is the greatest, I declare. It's made up of bits and pieces that he picked up here and there. The engine must be ages old, but it's still got lots of power. With a gallon of stout.

us a lass again. Like two fishing poles and a tinder bait and an esky full of beer. Well, we were sitting there on the river bank, and the fish didn't want the bait. Screw said, "What's that in the water there? It looks like an old Joe Blake." I said, "Throw the line across him, Screw, to get him well, you

sing a great new Australian ballad. One, two, three. From Jindabyne Tunnel and Round Island Bend, we boys go to Cooma, our money to spend, and we'll buy yours one beer there if you happen to.

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For we may not be diggers, but we'll have you know, we dig digger

to end the play. There are so many songs in me that won't be sung. I feel the bitter taste of tears upon my tongue. The time has come for me to pay for yesterday.

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I like Brian Letton doing Katingal Calling, and I never play it, so I'm going to do so this morning. Brian Letton.

0: 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Okay, we'll have the messages just a little early.
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It was time to take Dad back to town and say our last goodbyes. Old Cobber kept up with us till we'd reached the boundary gate.

0: 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Thank you very much. My pleasure.
1: 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Here you go, Joanne.

Yeah, today's weather for 1st of September. Sunny, light winds during northwesterly 20 to 30 kilometres in the morning. Daytime maximum temperature in the low to mid 20s. So quite a nice day out there today. Let's start the program off with the Rolling Stones.

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